98.1 The Bull with me, Bob Delmont. A big thanks to everyone in the Northeast Heights for having us on. You found Albuquerque's Classic Country on 98.1 The Bull.

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1: Hey, it's Bob Del Monte. 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Did you listen to work today?
2: Or? I do as much as I can. They stand radios at work. Do you believe it?
0: How dare they?
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1: 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Looks like they're doing something about AI. Maybe some restrictions? I don't know. We'll talk

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1: And there's Shania Twain. It's Bob Delmont. Okay.
0: So have you heard of the company NVIDIA? They're launching new software to prevent AI agents from going rogue after several incidents in recent months. So the NVIDIA Open Agent Safety Platform is an AI agent monitoring software that the company describes as a trust layer for AI. It's meant to keep AI agents contained as they perform their desired functions. You don't want any suspicious behavior happening with AI. Oh, it's going to happen. Recently, AI agents broke loose and hacked into other companies' computer systems, accessing the internet, creating material that they pulled from their computers. It's insane. We've got to stop this. We just go back to books.
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1: I'm Bob Delmont. 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
1: See, now you know. Here's Alabama. Good for you.

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1: Hey, it's Bob Delmont. What's trending in country is coming up next. Meanwhile, what are you doing?
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1: And there's Tim McGraw. Here we go.
2: Now, the latest from Nashville. Bob Delmont with What's Trending in Country.
1: Well, following a scary and unexpected health emergency, we heard that Roseanne Cash is ready to resume her schedule. She shares that after an extended rest, all is well. Working on rescheduling the dates she had to cancel. And is looking forward to heading to Europe October 15th to continue her tour. At the Nashville Songwriters Association International Annual Award Ceremony, Vince Gill was presented with the NSAI's Chris Christopherson Lifetime Achievement Award by Chris's widow, Lisa Christopherson. Vince was also honored with performances from Rodney Crowell, Ashley McBride, Chris Stapleton, Ricky Skaggs, and more. In the past 12 months, Vince has also been presented with the CMA Willie Nelson Lifetime Achievement Award and the Ken Burns American Heritage Prize. Luke Bryan played his seventh sold-out show at Nashville's Bridgestone Arena. Prior to taking the stage, he was presented with a diamond certification plaque recognizing sales of over 10 million copies of Country Girl, Shake It For Me, and Play It Again. Special guests is Jason Aldean, Dierks Bentley, Kane Brown, Darius Rucker, Carrie Underwood, and more. And join them on the stage. And that's what's trending in country.
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1: Hey, it's Bob Delmont. Is work over? Thank goodness. Sit back and relax. What do you do for a living?
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1: And there's Trace Atkins, Honky Tonk, Badonkadonk. You're with Bob Delmont. All right, here's a question I'm throwing out there. You go to a public restroom, there's a handicap stall. Do you use it if there's nobody there?
2: If there's a line and there's nobody in the line that clearly needs the handicap stall, I will use it to keep the line moving.
3: It all depends on how busy it is. If the place is empty, I'm taking the luxury.
4: I had always been fine with it, and then recently I was at the airport, and I was in the handicap stall with my bag because it's easier, you know? And when I got out, there was a person waiting to use it in a wheelchair, and I was mortified. So I'm not going to do that anymore.
5: I use it. It's a comfy, larger area, and I'm not going to be in there for too long. So, you know, I'll get up and get out if somebody else needs it.
1: All right, I guess.
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1: Hey, it's Bob Delmont. Couple vacations going on still.
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0: Nothing wrong with that. You know, taking the sights of your local area. You probably take it for granted. Do some fun stuff.
2: Yeah.
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1: And there's Trisha Yearwood, you're with Bob Delma. Oh,
2: people
1: boy.
2: Do dumb stuff every day. Here's Bob Delma with Don't Do That.
0: Well, don't do this. A Texas driver apparently needed a bathroom so badly, police say he intentionally crashed into a Kroger after finding that it was locked. This happened at 4:30 in the morning in Rosenberg. He deliberately accelerated into the store, causing major damage to the pharmacy entrance. I wonder if he made it to the bathroom. I mean, that is a relief. You have no idea. I mean, I would imagine at the time you're going, you're thinking, yeah, that was worth it.

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1: 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George Strait now. Hey.

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went down to Georgia, he was looking for a soul to steal. He was in a bind because he was way behind and he was willing to make a deal. When he came across this young man sawing on a fiddle and playing it hot, and the devil jumped up on a hickory stump and said, "Boy, let me tell you what. I guess you didn't know it, but I'm a fiddle player too. And if you'd care to take a dare, I'll make a bet with you. Now you play pretty good fiddle, boy, but give the devil his due. I bet a fiddle of gold against your soul, 'cause I think I'm better than you."

0: 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The Bull, Albuquerque's classic country.
1: Yeah, Devin went down to Georgia. Better believe that. It's Bob Del Monte. All right, age-old question. What annoys you? Just be honest.
2: I hate it when someone puts the toilet paper on backwards, the toilet paper roll.
3: 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And, like, it annoys me when someone doesn't just clean that out. 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
5: 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Why is it still beeping? 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

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I'm Bob Delmont. You guys in Bernalillo, you're great. Thanks for having us on. It's Albuquerque's Classic Country back-to-back on 98.1 The Bull.

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1: Hey, it's Bob Delmont. Who needs a good news story? I'll bet you do. That's Nice is coming up next. 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
1: And there's Billy Currington. Let's do it.
2: We need more good news stories like this. This is Bob Delma with That's Nice.
0: A five-year-old New York girl braved the rain to raise nearly $1,500 for military veterans with a neighborhood lemonade stand. Dava Cummings held it for the second straight year to benefit Honor Flight Syracuse, nearly doubling the $800 she raised last year. She comes from a military family, including a father who served in the Army and participates in a pageant organization that emphasizes community service and supporting veterans. Keep it going, Dava.
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1: Hey, it's Bob Del Mar. 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
1: And it's Montgomery Gentry. It's Bob Delmont. 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
1: 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Want to find out what's trending in country? We're gonna. 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
1: And there's Phil Vassar. Here we go.
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1: Well, following a scary and unexpected health emergency, we heard that Roseanne Cash is ready to resume her schedule. She shares that after an extended rest, all is well, working on rescheduling the dates she had to cancel, and is looking forward to heading to Europe October 15th to continue her tour. At the Nashville Songwriters Association International Annual Award Ceremony, Vince Gill was presented with the NSAI's Chris Christopherson Lifetime Achievement Award by Chris's widow, Lisa Christopherson. Vince was also honored with performances from Rodney Crowell, Ashley McBride, Chris Stapleton, Ricky Skaggs, and more. In the past 12 months, Vince has also been presented with the CMA Willie Nelson Lifetime Achievement Award and the Ken Burns American Heritage Prize. Luke Bryan played his seventh sold-out show at Nashville's Bridgestone Arena. Prior to taking the stage, he was presented with a diamond certification plaque recognizing sales of over 10 million copies of Country Girl, Shake It For Me, and Play It Again. Special guests is Jason Aldean, Dirk Bentley, Kane Brown, Darius Rucker, Carrie Underwood, and more. And join him on the stage. And that's what's trending in country.
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1: Hey, it's Bob Delmont. Word is they're bringing back this movie, 9 to 5, on the week of October 9th. Just for 1 week. All proceeds go to her charity.

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1: And there's Keith Whitley, you're with Bob Delmont. Okay, so, question. How do you get out of jury duty? A friend of mine has to go. I'm not trying to give him, you should always do it, but have you done that before?
2: My dog is really sick, or like I have classes that I can't miss. I'm not sure what would like count as a valid excuse.
3: Okay, you're going to think this is terrible, but I always say that I'm coming down with something and I'm getting sick. Everybody's a little freaked out about germs and COVID. The second they find out you're sick, you are not allowed in that courtroom.
2: Yeah, I went all out and I said that I was pregnant. They congratulated me and they thanked me for my service, and they sent me home.
1: Oh, boy. Come on, just, you know, it's your civic duty. Just do it.
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1: Hey, it's Bob Delmont, Joe Diffie. Big fan of For You and Your Husband celebrating your anniversary. 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
2: 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This is good. 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
1: And there's Luke Bryan. You're with Bob Delmont. You having a good evening? All right, so check this out. So have you heard of the company NVIDIA? They're launching new software to prevent AI agents from going rogue after several incidents in recent months. So the NVIDIA Open Agent Safety Platform is an AI agent monitoring software that the company describes as a trust layer for AI. It's meant to keep AI agents contained as they perform their desired functions. You don't want any suspicious behavior happening with AI. Oh, it's going to happen. Recently, AI agents broke loose and hacked into other companies' computer systems, accessing the internet, creating material that they pulled from their computers. It's insane. We've got to stop this. We just go back to books.
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1: Suds in the bucket for Miss Sarah Evans. Welcome back. My name is Adam. I have already made the prediction that I believe Kenny Chesney's original five-room tour is going to be the biggest tour of 2027. He's already started to rehearse. Of course, he's taking Eric Church and Sheryl Crow with him, which makes the support acts maybe the biggest ever. Well, we've got your chance to be at the opening night of Kenny's original Vibe Room tour. You and a friend will fly to Tampa, and we'll hook you up with tickets to his show, passes to the exclusive backstage area, a VIP golf cart tour, the tailgate, and a bunch of special gifts. 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
1: Last name, that is Carrie Underwood. What's up? My name is Adam. Casey Musgraves is in the news. She's on her middle of nowhere tour, and she gave fans in Nashville a surprise when she brought out Ronnie Dunn for a performance of Neon Moon. But that's not the kicker. The real crowd pleaser was Casey's outfit, because she dressed just like Ronnie Dunn. She had a wig, fake mustache, sunglasses, tattooed, blue jeans, even a big belt buckle. We have shared photos and video of that performance on our website.
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1: 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Lori Morgan with the questions there. Here is the song that took the country by storm from a young Tim McGraw. It's Indian Outlaw.

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1: Whose bed have your boots been under? That is Shania. And for the sanctity of your own relationship, I hope that they have just been under your bed. Welcome back. What's up? My name is Adam. 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

98.1 The Bull. Alan Jackson with those Mercury Blues, even though he got a Ford endorsement deal out of that. I'm pretty sure he wouldn't cry on the Blues over that money. Here's George Strait now, the chair.

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1: Darius Rucker, that is Wagon Wheel. My name is Adam. You are back here listening to The Third Shift. Boy, do I have a story for you. There's a man named Michael in St. Louis, and he just recently found out who his dad is. See, he was adopted. Turns out his dad is also named Michael. It's Michael McDonald, the artist Michael McDonald. Now, like I said, this guy knew he was adopted, but he never knew the identities of his biological parents. That was until a half-brother reached out to him after connecting on a 23andMe DNA test, and he met his biological mother. Now, Michael later connected with McDonald over the phone, and they eventually met in person. 74-year-old Michael McDonald had his son when he was 14 years old and put him up for adoption. They now have a relationship. I just thought that story was incredible.

old man's face. Front page obituary, he was a millionaire. He left his fortune to

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1: Rain is a good thing. That is Luke Bryan. My name is Adam, and you are listening to The Third Shift. There's a Philly cheesesteak restaurant in Pennsylvania that's looking for somebody. As a matter of fact, the somebody they're looking for is a man who threw a cheesesteak at an employee's face and then ran off. It happened at Pat's King of Steaks on Wednesday, and the workers think the assault could have been done by an influencer or somebody trying to get some, you know, clout on YouTube or whatever. The guy was filming before and during he threw the, you know, before, during, and when he ran off, the cheesesteak hurled. They called the police, but this dude got away. Pat's King of Steaks is offering a $5,000 reward for information. By the way, Pat's King of Steaks is a famous cheesesteak place. I don't know why you'd throw the thing. These kids.
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0: 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His name's Garth Brooks, because that's Trisha. Here's Waylon.
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1: Don't take the girl. That is T-Mac. My name is Adam, and I welcome you back. I want to remind you that we are giving you the chance to go to the opening night of Kenny Chesney's original Vibram Tour, what I believe is going to be the biggest show of 2027. 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

Kirky's Classic Country, 98.1 The Bull. I cross my heart. That is the king of country music, George Strait. Here's one of his buddies now, Vince Gill. One more last chance.

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1: Mountain Music from Alabama. Welcome back. What's up? My name is Adam. Happy to have you as always. It is just after 4. This is the portion of the program where we stop down each and every early morning to say thanks to the folks that answered the ultimate call, our men and women of military service, as well as our veterans. 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Thank you for defending our freedoms. And again, from the bottom of my heart, thank you for making me the greatest country in the world.
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1: I Hope You Dance. That's her biggest hit there. Lee Ann Womack, little J. Cohen for you. It's Barefoot Blue Jean Night.

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1: Kenny Chesney, I go back. This is the third shift, and I'll welcome you back. And now it is another reminder that our iHeart Country cash cow is back. 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
1: Mud on the tires. Sounds fun. Brad Paisley. It's been a long time since I got mud on the tires in the way he's talking about. Here's Alan Jackson, Living on Love.

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1: These two songs are related. That's The River by Garth Brooks. This is Fishing in the Dark, the Nitty Gritty Dirt Band. I assume they're catfishing at the river at nighttime, don't you? Anyways, turn it up. Sing all the words. Enjoy it.

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1.1 The Bull. Tim McGraw, my next 30 years, and that is how we're going to wrap up the Tuesday, October 6th edition of the Third Shift. My name is Adam, and this has been a pleasure. I tell you this each and every early morning. This is the highlight of my day, and I mean that. I do have to run, but fear not. Greatest country music of all time continues all day long. Alabama, Blake Shelton, Toby Keith Moore, it's all next.

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Of course, that was back before the war. 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He went down, but they missed me by a hair. He'd always stop right there and say,

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1: Kenny Chesney, she thinks my tractor's sexy. I bet you Kenny cannot wait to get back out on the road. You know, he hasn't really toured the past couple of years. I mean, just those Vegas shows. So, you know, he's going to be anxious about that, right?
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1: Carrie Underwood, Jesus Take the Wheel. Good morning, I'm Bob Thicket. 25 days until Halloween Day. And it looks like the biggest Halloween costumes this year. You ready for this? I'm not sure if this is for adults. Even adults dress up in costume, right? But they say, according to Spirit Halloween, the top costume trends for this year include Toy Story characters. They never really go out of style. Superheroes like Spider-Man, also the Power Rangers, K-pop Demon Hunters costumes are all going to be top sellers. When you were a kid, what was your favorite Halloween costume? I always dressed up as a cowboy. It was easy to do, and I've always wanted to be a cowboy.
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0: 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And did you hear the news? George Strait is coming to Boots of the Park 2027. 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

0: 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Alan Jackson, Jimmy Buffett.
1: It's 5 o'clock somewhere. No, don't you wish it was 5 o'clock? You're not ready to go to work, are you? You're trying to get ready for work. Take us to work with you. Take us to work with you. Because let me tell you, 9 chances again today to win $1,000 of the iHeart Country Cash Cow. That's another good reason to take us to work with you. Plus all the great music that we'll play for you, too. I'm Bob Pickett. Good morning. Well, I hope it's a good morning.

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0: 98.1 The Bull, Albuquerque's classic country, Brad Paisley, Alabama, old Alabama. Good morning, I'm Bob Pickett. What is today? Well, it's Tuesday, you knew that. October the 6th on the Holiday Watch, 25 days till Halloween, 51 days until Thanksgiving, 80 days till Christmas Day, and 90 days until 2027. What is today? 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
1: Mark Wills, 19-something, song about going back in time. It's about time for us to go back in time, isn't it?
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1: Well, let's see what happened today in country music history. What happened on October the 6th? How about this? Born on this day in 1966, Midwest City, Oklahoma, Tim Rushlow, former lead singer of the group Little Texas. On this day in 1969, Johnny Cash, number one on the U.S. country chart with At San Quentin, another one of his live concerts at a prison. On this day in 1973, America's, country music's most successful syndicated radio countdown program to date, American Country Countdown, made its debut. First host was not Bob Kingsley. It was a man by the name of Don Bowman. I used to work with Don Bowman years ago in Austin. But Bowman was the original host, but replaced by the late, great Bob Kingsley back in 78. Also today in country music history, Garth Brooks joined the Grand Ole Opry on this day in 1990. And it's an anniversary day. Tim and Faith got married on this day in 1996. Happy anniversary. And that's a look at today in country music history for October the 6th.
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1: Need a song with a fiddle in it? I think we do. One of the best fiddle songs ever from the Charlie Daniels Band.
2: Down to Georgia, he was looking for a soul to steal. He was in a bind because he was way behind and he was willing to make a deal. When he came across this young man sawing on a fiddle and playing it hot, and the devil jumped up on a hickory stump and said, "Boy, let me tell you what, I guess you didn't know it, but I'm a fiddle player too. And if you'd care to take a dare, I'll make a bet with you. Now you play pretty good fiddle, boy, but give the devil his due. I bet a fiddle of gold against your soul because I think I'm better than you.

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And did you hear the news? George Strait is coming to Boots in the Park 2027. And it's going to be 3 days with Jason Aldean, Brooks and Dunn, and more. 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

0: 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Clay Walker, If I Could Make a Living Out of Loving You. 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The song is written by Alan Jackson. Alan's never released it. Well, I talked to Clay Walker about that and some other stuff. 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
1: Hank Williams Jr., a country boy can survive. I'm Bob Pickett, 26 years married next month. 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What do you get your spouse? A vacation getaway for one? No, I'm not. But seriously, what can I get her? I've got till November the 11th, so a little bit of time. 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

0: 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How about you? What would you do with $1,000?
1: The plans to spend this money is for the kids for Christmas. Get that right out of the way.
0: Yeah, get it out of the way. Another chance to win at 11 o'clock.

Morning Hornigal. I'm Bob Pickett. 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
0: 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On this day in 1983, last century, George released his third studio album, Right or Wrong.
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0: Been a long time. When's his next album coming out? I think

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1: Now, you are keeping track of the time. I know I am, because in a few minutes, 11 o'clock, another chance to win $1,000 with the iHeart Country Cash Cow. $1,000. Put it away. Get ready for the upcoming holiday season. Pay bills with it. Plan a vacation. It's your money. What would you do if you won $1,000? Because your chance. Coming up. Minutes 11.
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1: 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And I got to say thanks to everyone in Los Lunas. Thanks for having us on and enjoying Albuquerque's classic country right here on 98.1 The Bull.

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1: Does this song make you want to sing along with it? 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Snap their fingers. Alabama, Dixieland Delight.

98.1 The Bullet's Bob Pickett. And did you hear the news? George Strait is coming to Boots in the Park 2027. And it's going to be 3 days with Jason Aldean, Brooks and Dunn, and more. 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

0: 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Diamond Rio, meet in the middle. I'm Bob Pickett. 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No, not for me. 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

0: 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I do love it when I'm riding down the road and I see all my guy friends singing this.
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Another chance for you to win a grand coming up at 1 o'clock with the iHeart Country Cash Cow.

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Hey, did you hear the news? George Strait is headed to Boots in the Park 2027. This is going to be 3 days, and it's going to be epic. 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
1: National Noodle Day today. 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In fact, I think that's what I'm going to do.
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0: 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I can attest to that. You know, you're on social media, it's one more video, or you're playing a game or something like that. And I was thinking the other day, and I know not everyone listening to us right now, you know, had the opportunity to have a work-life balance where people couldn't get to you 24/7. I mean, if you think about it, and I want you to think about this, there was a time where the only way someone could communicate with you after hours for work was to call you. And I look back at some of the stupid stuff I get after work and think, you know, if the only way you could communicate this to me was with a phone call, you would never do it. Like, hey, did you respond to that email? Nobody's going to call you and go, hey, did you respond to that email? Okay, just checking. And then hang up. It was a much, much calmer life that I did not appreciate when it was going on.
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4: 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It comes in big-time flavors that crank it up, like strawberry, mango, double chocolate, and cotton candy. Forget the tricks. This month, it's all about the treats with the seriously good flavor of My Mochi Ice Cream. Grab a purple box of My Mochi today and taste the joy.
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Country music. Yep, that'll do. 98.1, The Bull, Albuquerque's Classic Country.

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Darius Rucker joining an all-star lineup in the CMA Salute to Dolly Parton coming up October 21st. They're going to actually stream it live.

there. It's Angie Ward on 98.1 The Bull. 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

Round one, the bull. 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Your gas tank would like that very much. The iHeart Country Cash Cow.

0: 98.1 The Bull. I'm Angie Ward. Make sure when you get up tomorrow morning, you turn up Albuquerque's Classic Country. It's right here on 98.1 The Bull.
1: Every Friday night, there's a steady cloud of dust that leads back to a field filled with pickup trucks.

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Hello, it's Angie Ward. So Randy Travis's real name is Randy Trawick. But when he first got into country music, his record label wanted to call him Randy Ray. He said, nah, let's do Randy Travis.

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0: 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Here's Steve Holy.
1: 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And maybe we should start seeing other people. And baby, things are moving way too fast for me.

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98.1 The Bull. Little geography lesson here from George Strait. Just in case you're not aware, there is no oceanfront property in Arizona. Yeah, I got fooled the first time I heard it.

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1: Heads up, I got a scam alert for you. It's Angie Ward. If you come across a website that's trying to give you an option to pre-order the iPhone Duo, it is a fake. 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So don't do it. You got to wait till October 16th.
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